It's like 10,000 spoons when all you need is a knife. 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And isn't it ironic?

Everyone was there. They hung out with folks like Dennis Hopper and Bob Seger and Sonny and Cher. But she feels safe now in this bar on Fairfax. And from the stage I can tell that she can't let go and she can't relax. And just before she hangs her head to cry, I sing to her,

outside the city, down that street about a half a mile, and all her friends tell her she's so pretty, but she'd be a whole lot prettier if she smiled once in a while, 'cause even her smile looks like a frown.

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It's hard to play a gig in this town, keep a straight face. It seems like everybody's got a plan. It's kinda like Nashville with a tan.

0: just to please you. She's got better Davis eyes. She'll expose you when she snows you. She knows you.
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check out my message to you. As a matter of fact, I don't let nothing hold you back. If the scat man can do it, so can you. Everybody's saying that the scat man stutters, but does and never stutter when he sings. But what you don't know, I'm gonna tell you right now that the stutter and the scat is the same thing. Yo, I'm the scat man. Where's the scat man? I'm the scat man. Why should we be pleasing any politician? Reasons who would try to change the seasons if they could. The state of the condition insults my intuition, and it only makes me crazy.

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As a matter of fact, I don't let nothing hold you back. If the scat man can do it, so can you. I hear you all ask about the meaning of scat. Well, I'm the professor, and all I can tell you is while you're still sleeping, the saints are still weeping, 'cause things you call dead haven't yet had the chance to be born. I'm the scat man.

0: אם שקיעת החמה, תחנת כל השלום, תפסיק את שידוריה למשך 30 שניות לזכר קורבנות האלימות באזורנו ובעולם כולו. You're listening to the voice of peace, broadcasting from somewhere in the Mediterranean. And right now, as the sun sets, the voice of peace will shut down its transmission for a period of 30 seconds in memory of all the victims of violence in this region and all over our planet. We hope that you will all join us in a moment of prayer.
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The producer is Hilal Abramovich and the sounds engineer, Gal Sastiel. My name is Mike Brand and this is The Voice of Peace 70 show. Now, how's your Swahili? We go to 1975 with a song covered by Bananarama in 1981, but here is the original Black Blood from 1975. Wait for it. A-E-A-Muwana.

Eric Clapton's cover from 1970 of After Midnight. Now, it was written by J.J. Cale, and Cale didn't even know that Clapton covered the song until he heard it on the radio. And if we are already after midnight, let's go to 1979 with ABBA, and they won a man after midnight. Sorry, girls, I'm in bed by 11.

ABBA from 1979 and Gimme, Gimme, Gimme. The next song was her first breakthrough single in 1976, and unfortunately, she passed away just last week in a Portuguese hospital, age 75. It's Bonnie Tyler, A Lost in France.

It's the noisy bit now. Don't like noisy bits. The live version became a surprise global smash, vastly overrating the studio original. Procol Harum with the Edmonton Symphony Orchestra from Canada from 1972 and Conquistador. Now, written and performed by Brian May, one of the very few Queen songs not sung by Freddie Mercury. It is Queen from 75 and 39.

A very appropriate song for July and August. The Motors from 1978 and Airport. And I tried to avoid Ben Gurion Airport in July and August, believe me. It was a massive hit in the UK, but because of the album cover, the album did not have the same success. And I will leave it at that. Now, the next song has been recorded by many artists, including Peggy Lee in 1958. Yeah, she sang the original here at Boney M, of all people, from 1977, and Fever. Boney M singing Fever. No, it doesn't. Let me sit there, Lee. But here they are.

must admit, not bad at all. ConocoPod, the bony end. We go to another short commercial break, but we will be back with the Jacksons.

Bear Jackson from 1978 and Blame It on the Boogie, and that was especially for Daniela Aviv, who had a birthday last Friday. Daniela, I hope you have a great year ahead. Oh, a little bit late, but better late than never. The next song was the final number one of the 1970s and a complete shift from their normal upbeat songs. KC and the Sunshine Band, and that's not easy to say, from 1979, and Please Don't Go.

KC and the Sunshine Band, which I said, it's not easy to say, from 1979, and Please Don't Go. Well, I have to go, because that is it for tonight. Thank you so much for listening. Thank you also to producer Hina Abramovich, and that's not easy to say as well, and to sound engineer Gao Sastiel, that's easier. Tim Shepherd will be here tomorrow night, and Gil Katsir will be here on Sunday. My name is Mike Brand, and I'll be back here next week with my teeth in for another Voice of Peace 70 show. Please take care of yourself and your loved ones. Be nice to one another and stay safe. It's coming to an end. Don't worry. Here is Rupert Holmes. Good night. Yeah, it's escape. That's what I'm going to do.

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1: Maybe we're perfect strangers, maybe it's not forever.

0: רדיוס 100 FM
1: Classic material Refugee Camp Hold tight Yes, yes Steve Marley, come on Why Clef, Feel the gong